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Radio Robin. We gonna ride, ride, ride, ride till we fall. They say we got no future at all.

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Doesn't matter if you love him or capital H-I-M. Just put your paws up.

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Your black, white, beige, chola descent. Your Lebanese, your Orient. Whether life's disabilities left you outcast, but leader teased. Rejoice and love yourself today, cause baby, you were born this way.

Na Radiu Robin so tvoji najljubši hiti s tabo ves dan. Pri tebi doma. Na poti in ob delu. Tell me if you wanna, cause I got this feeling, I wanna hear you say it. Radio Robin, tvoji najljubši hiti.

Oh my god, I'm so horny right now. I shouldn't have said that out loud.

But if you don't look, you don't have to know it. And I could be around to catch you fall if you're losing your grip.

poti in ob delu. Cause the drinks bring back all the memories, and the memories bring back your... Radio Robin, tvoji najljubši hiti.